For you, I'd give up all I own and move to a communist country. If you came with me, of course. And I'd file my nails so they don't hurt you. And lose those pounds. Learn about football.

coming every Wednesday on your lunch break, I think. And you always order the special with the hot chocolate. And my manager be tripping and stuff, talking about we gotta use water, but I always use some milk and cream for you, cause I think you're kinda sweet. Anyway, you always got on some fly blue suit, and your cufflinks are shining all bright. So what you do?

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0: We're going to take you now to Chicago, where this past weekend, at least 52 people were shot by police officers.
1: The leader of the nonviolent civil rights movement in the United States was assassinated in Memphis tonight. Sniper's bullet shot down Dr. King as he stood in front of the
2: camera. What are you prepared to do now?
1: Dr. King's dead.
2: Well, we will.

you came by, I was humming a tune, drinking in sunshine, went out of that orange colored view. Flash, bam, alakazam, I gotta look at you. Shout, I've been hit. This is it. This is it. IT it. I was walking along, minding my business, when love came and hit me in the